0: Best 92,6.
1: I'll be all around in the dark. I'll be everywhere.
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joy, compassion. 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

0: We're sorry, the number you have reached is not in service. 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
1: Hi, あなた元気ですか？私はロサンゼルスも1週間目でだいぶ慣れてきました。
2: After hours.

There are those of us who like to venture to the unexplored, to see the beauty in the strange and unknown. Those of us who go out there with a sense of wonder. It's the magic of risking everything for a dream that nobody sees but you. Beyond this place of wrath and tears looms but the shadow of the shade. Yet the menace of the years rise and shall rise.

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In dim light, I close my eyes and remove my clothes.

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He treats me like a rare and precious jewel. And he goes through the day proud of the fact that with me, he is the world's most imaginative lover.

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What would be the most alluring color? 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And how would that affect our oral explorations? If the jello gets firm, would I bounce?

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Lovemaking is physical.

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1: The American people aren't buying what he's selling the people. 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What is some weather that forced it out? It is this domestic agenda. Hillary Clinton in the list of calendar. Press my bleed, now it's more green, will be lower. In its conversion, it's been good at us. Que fumas, fumas a valeixen. 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

0: I gotta tell you, boys, I couldn't be more excited about this. When people hear me describing it over the radio, they are going to remember that AM radio is a viable and modern source for news and entertainment.
1: Totally.
0: I used to be number one in this town. People don't listen to AM like they used to. 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
1: That's

There are those of us who like to venture to the unexplored, to see the beauty in the strange and unknown. Those of us who go out there with a sense of wonder. It's the magic of risking everything for a dream that nobody sees but you. Beyond this place of rank and tears looms but the shadow of the shade. Yet the menace of the years rise and shall rise. Unafraid. Matters not how strength the day, but how much the charge is true. I am the master of my fate. I am the captain of my soul. I have to remind myself that some birds are meant to be fierce. And when they fly away, the part of you that knows it.

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However much you feel you may need to plan for the future, the reality of your life is now.

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1: All passengers, destination Sifnos, are kindly requested to disembark.

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And see, we were so close to together.

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1: Ladies and gentlemen, welcome to Hanya. On behalf of the commander and the crew, goodbye and enjoy your stay.